0: ERF Yes, weil Gott dir Hoffnung gibt.
1: We have been strong, but not for the better. We put up defenses, protecting our interests, afraid to be weak.

0: On the night you fall in all the pieces, you can bring your lonely heart to Jesus. 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